Yeah. 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Yeah. This is how I roll. Animal print pants out of control. It's Red Food with the big ass.

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1: 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And we can pick sides, but this is us. This is us, this is. 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
1: 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Oh snap! Oh snap! Oh snap! 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
1: Girls can wear jeans and cut their hair short, wear shirts and boots. It's okay to be a boy, but for a boy to look like a girl is degrading, because you think that.

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1: Let's go to the beach, each, let's go get a wave. They say what they gonna say, have a drink, clink, found a Bud Light. 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
0: Keep you in the dark. What had you expected? 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I'll be calm and collected. 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Your talk would be something that shouldn't be said out loud.

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Curry with the shot, just tell them to call me Stephanie. 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